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3: 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I don't just want to know about any secret of yours. I want to know about one special secret. Tonight

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0: 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It's hard to say that I'd rather stay awake when I'm asleep, because my dreams are bursting at the seams.
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There's not a problem that I can't fix, cause I can do it in the mix. And if your man gives you trouble just to move out on the double, and you don't let it trouble your brain, cause away goes trouble down the drain. Said away goes trouble down the drain.

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1: This is going out to the whole wide west side. Know what I'm saying?